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0: You know, there's still good news in the world. 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
1: Me not working hard. 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
1: This is the TJ Show, and look at that. It's Thursday, September 17th, 2026. Hello, J-Bo.
2: Good day, sir.
1: Hi, producer Heather.
2: Heidi ho.
1: Hey, Kenny.
3: Hey, now.
1: Still wearing your Jets hat. You think they're going to do it again this weekend?
3: You better believe it.
1: No. We're getting close.
3: The Packers. Let's go.
1: Probably not. Packers, you said?
3: Yeah.
1: Oh, no. I'm rooting for the Packers because we're on in Green Bay. Come on. Who are you rooting for, Jets or Packers?
2: Neither.
1: Oh, come on. What about you?
2: I'm a Rams fan and a Chiefs fan.
4: I'm just rooting that everyone has a good time.
1: Okay, good.
3: We're also on in Minnesota, and the Vikings beat the Packers last week.
1: So all right, well, that wasn't nice. There. That was not nice of them. I don't like that. You know, I always say one of my favorite parts of the show is when you call at 877-RADIO-TJ. Jeanette in Robertsville, Alabama. Hey, Jeanette.
5: Hey.
1: What is the most exciting part of your life right now?
5: Most exciting part of my life is feeding the hungry right now.
1: Ooh, tell me more about that.
5: The Baldwin County Angels, we go pick up routes from Publix grocery store and deliver to food boxes all over the county.
1: Oh, that's fantastic.
2: That's awesome.
1: I know.
5: Yeah.
1: It's so needed, and it's amazing how, I mean, first of all, the grocery store prices in a lot of places, it's so off the wall.

0: And, people are having a hard time getting food. And these food banks or wherever you're delivering that to, that's life-changing stuff that you're doing.
1: Yeah, I'm a disabled police officer, so I feel like it's the only way I can help and give back to the community.
0: Oh, wow. A couple questions about that. So I almost guarantee you that what you're doing within that organization and many organizations across the nation could use more help always, right?
1: Always. We always need volunteers, yes. It's all volunteer.
0: Okay, and then part two of that. If someone decides to pursue that and help out in their community, wherever that local food bank is, and you can find them very easily, a quick Google search, do you find that you've made friends that you would have otherwise never had the opportunity to get to know?
1: Absolutely. Absolutely. It's amazing the people, just the different stories, you know, and I mean, we're all struggling nowadays. So it's amazing to hear what they have, what little they have, and how happy they still are. I mean, it's sad, but hopefully we can bring an end to hunger everywhere soon.
0: That's good fantastic.
2: Stuff. Yeah.
0: Yeah. Keep doing the work that you're doing.
2: It takes community to help each other for sure.
0: Yeah. And also, you know, a lot of times you hear people saying, oh, you know, I'm an adult now. Where am I going to find friends? This is one of those examples where you find like-minded people who want to help the community and you wind up making friends, your fellow volunteers or maybe some of the people that you're serving. It's beautiful.
1: Thank you. Thank you.
0: And Jeanette, we really appreciate you listening to our show and thank you for checking in and being a part of it now.
1: Thank you. You guys, too.
2: Bye-bye.
3: Yeah,
2: you take
3: Bye.
2: Care.
3: Bye.
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2: Partly sunny and very warm today. Highs range from the mid-80s to just short of 90 in a few spots. There will be a chance for some pop-up showers and thunderstorms, however, this afternoon into the early evening hours. Otherwise, mostly clear with some mid-60s overnight. We're looking at mid to upper 80s on Friday. A little bit better chance of some of those afternoon evening showers and thunderstorms. And that chance is going to be with us on

0: This is the TJ Show. Now, yesterday, my wife, Jess, was getting ready, getting dressed. She was going out with the girls.
1: Okay, leaving you behind.
0: Yeah.
1: Mm-hmm.
0: I was bummed out about it all day. I saw it on the calendar first thing. I'm like, man, you know, I just want to hang out with Jess, whatever. So she's getting ready, and I try to hug her, and she gets so irritated with me. She's telling me that Noah, my daughter, needs me. She just wants me out of the room. And so I want to be a reporter on the scene because I want to better understand what's going on.
1: Okay.
0: And so I recorded the interaction here, and I want you to hear this firsthand.
2: You hear Noah?
3: What's the problem?
0: See, she's still trying to get me out of the room. Do you hear Noah?
2: I just need a little bit of space to just get myself ready, and I've been cleaning the house because your friend's coming over.
0: By the way, my friend means a contractor who is also my friend is about to fix something in our house. It's not like we're just hanging out, enjoying ourselves.
2: Right. And I'm supposed to go meet a bunch of ladies, and I just want a little bit of time. Every time you look at me, you touch me, and I just need a little bit of space.
3: No, it's called a hug.
2: I know, we've hugged. We did wonderful things together already today.
3: We did do that.
0: By the way, well, you know, in anticipation for the fact that she would be out, it was interesting how that worked out, and I thought she was enjoying it. I don't know. Kenny, eh?
1: She's so wonderful. Eh? She was nice. She had, it's enough, though. Enough. Okay, give her space.
0: Well, I just wanted to give her a nice hug. I thought that she would like that.
2: And now it's time to move on. And it's time to just have our own space and let myself be an autonomous person with my own body that I get to dress and clothe as I'm about to exit the building.
0: You know what? I think she's just frustrated because her closet is disorganized.
4: You're not here. You're not listening to her.
1: You're not listening to her.
4: Listen to what she's saying.
0: This kind of frustration, it comes from the fact that she's got a shelf and the clothes aren't folded.
1: No, not at all. She made it very clear what she was annoyed with.
0: Well, then fine. I'll back off.
3: All right, well, I'll see you in a couple days.
2: You'll see me later. Well, you'll be in bed.
3: All right. Love, just because I love you.
2: I love you very much. Do you like these shoes better or do you like the sneakers better?
3: Mm-hmm. You've also tried on, what, 5 different dresses?
2: No, I wore this dress for the last hour.
3: It's fun to watch.
2: No, you're exaggerating for the radio. Everyone, listeners, this is the only dress I've tried on today, and I'm wearing it.
3: No, there were 2.
0: I don't exaggerate, by the way.
2: No. How many dresses did I ask you to zip up?
3: Okay, that's true. That one.
2: Yeah, this one, and this is the one I'm wearing.
0: No, in that case,
4: you do exaggerate.
1: You do exaggerate.
0: No, she asked me to help her with one, but then she was trying on. And by the way, she has this interesting dress. I don't know where this thing was invented, but it's like, so it's a workout dress. So it's workout pants underneath, and then it's like a short purple dress on top.
1: Like shorts?
0: Yeah, shorts underneath.
1: Yeah.
0: And then and it's very good looking.
1: Like a squirt. Like a squirt? Squirt?
0: I don't know what they call it.
5: Squirt.
1: There you go, squirt.
0: Is that what it is, a skirt?
1: Yeah, skirt and shorts. Yeah.
0: Very exciting dress to see. And so, you know, and I like to be helpful with my wife as she's changing, as, you know, to be an opinion giver.
1: Yeah.
0: She wants my opinion, right? And then, you know, I like when one doesn't work and then the next one doesn't work.
1: Oh,
0: and it's nice.
1: Oh, my gosh.
0: It's very nice. But listen, I was trying to do a nice thing. I was just trying to hug her and let her know that I love her.
1: She wants her space.
0: She wanted nothing to do with me. So I retreated to the computer.
4: My husband will do the same thing. He won't touch me all day. And then I'll be washing the dishes or I'll be cleaning and he'll come up and want to, like, hug me. And I'm like, dude, not the time.
1: Yeah,
4: I'm busy. I'm doing something. I'm cooking you dinner. I'm cleaning your apartment. Like,
1: so
4: maybe we should have done this later or before.
0: Well, sorry, I love my wife. 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
5: Prize Picks is awesome. 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Mm. It's really sweet.
0: Okay, is it easy enough that the Jets could possibly win someone something?
5: One of the Jets players, yeah.
0: Okay. Well, how come you haven't done anything with him yet?
5: I'm afraid to jinx the Jets. That's my own personal thing.
0: He's got
5: just
0: problems.
5: Leave that to me.
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1: 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We'll get to this a few moments away. 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

0: This is the TJ Show, our news. It sounds a little bit different around here. Kenny reads through every story he can find, and then he brings us the most interesting ones. Kenny, what's been happening in the world?
1: In Maine, there are prisoners that are getting remote jobs, and some of these prisoners are thriving. One prisoner spent the last decade in prison, and he is now pursuing his dream job as a software engineer and earns a six-figure salary. He's already bought a house, which he plans to live in

0: Wow,
1: pretty amazing. But he was transferred to this prison in Maine, which gave him access to laptops, and he said, "This is my time, perhaps, to pursue my passion." He even mentioned that it's not normal to have 15 to 17 hours a day to really focus on something and learn something deeply. And fortunately, tech is one of those few areas where they're not really concerned with their college degree. They really just want to know that you're able to write code. And he's been a software geek since he was 13. He built his first computer, but he had a rebellious side, got in trouble with drugs. His parents kicked him out of the house. He was discovered by a CEO of an international database company, and the database company did everything they could to get this guy on staff. And now he's working. The CEO said, "If this isn't a reformed inmate, then I don't know what is."
2: Yeah, I feel like his sentence should just be cut at this point. This man has bought a house. He has a job. Like, he clearly is on a different path of life. So just go ahead and just cut that sentence. Be done with it.
0: It's hope for anyone who feels hopeless. I mean, look at that. He turned his life around.
1: Well, a lot of prisoners work these really mundane jobs. They get paid like cents an hour.
0: Mm-hmm. Yeah.
1: And this is an opportunity, and it's really worked for this guy. And I love his quote at the end. He says what he's most proud of after everything he's put his parents through, that they're finally proud of him.
0: Look at that.
2: That's good.
0: Kenny, what else you got?
1: I know Heather was a soccer player, champion soccer player, and I wonder how you feel about
3: champion.
1: This.
3: I appreciate that.
1: I think she won in the second grade, was it?
3: No, I was in sixth grade.
1: Okay.
3: Yep.
1: Sorry about that.
0: I always felt this winning vibe around you.
3: Mm-hmm.
0: Yeah. It's good.
2: All I do is win, no matter what. That's a song that came to my mind, actually. Yeah.
1: Well, there's some research that's come out that's talking about heading the ball in soccer, and that it may not be good for your brain, especially for young soccer players.
3: Yeah, duh.
0: Well, yeah, that ball, you see... How fast?
2: Trauma?
0: Yeah, they kick that fast into your head, right?
3: Yeah, it's coming at your head like 20
2: trauma?
3: Miles an hour.
2: Yeah.
3: Yeah, for sure. Well, depending how good you are, but...
1: Yeah, they say that players who pass or deflect a soccer ball with their head are more likely to develop changes within the folds of their brains, according to this research that was released in the Journal of Neurology. These folds are the wrinkly outer area of the brain called the cerebral cortex, which is necessary for memory.
0: Well, I'm so glad I'm too wimpy for soccer. And
2: baseball and football and flag football.
0: I got my stories.
3: Golf,
0: yeah, golf is way too
3: and bocce ball.
0: Way too intense.
3: And tennis.
0: Yes.
2: And pickleball and dodgeball.
0: That's enough.
3: Darts.
0: Kenny, thank you for pickleball.
3: Walking,
0: did hurt me. That's true.
3: Running.
0: Kenny, thanks for keeping us somewhat informed.
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0: This is the TJ Show. I'm telling you, my favorite part of our show is when you join in, you call us, and you'll either get us here in the studio, or maybe we'll find your voice message waiting for us when we get back to the studio. Our listener, Michael, who listens in Oregon.
1: Right.
0: Something else in the background started unfolding as he was leaving the message, and almost like a reporter on the scene. He was taking us through every moment. I felt stress in this phone call.
2: Hey, everyone. It's Michael from Southern Oregon. Have you ever chased a chicken? Let me tell you, it's hard.
0: So he has animals, chickens in his yard.
2: They sure can move.
0: Apparently he was just chasing a chicken and he called us to let us know about it because we would care about something like
1: it's
0: that.
1: It's really hard.
2: Are you kidding me? I just put you back in. She's out again.
0: So the chicken that he was chasing just got out again. And now look at this. I mean, how amazing. We get to hear this as it's happening.
2: Now two are out. Oh. Third one just got out. Now I see there's a hole in the fence. Now I have to go and fix that hole.
0: So now he discovers on the phone with us that he's got a hole in his fence, and that's how the chickens are getting out.
1: Listen, you can take the chickens out of the street, but you can't take the street out of the chickens. Yeah.
2: I hope you guys have a easier day than I am having right now.
0: The guy's got to chase three chickens.
2: I'll go. Bye-bye.
0: So then I guess you could assume he goes and chases the chickens.
1: Mm-hmm.
0: And then, of course, you know, I was wondering, well, what happened? And then sure enough, a little later, another voice message popped up with an update.
1: Oh, that's

0: Great.
1: Hey, everyone. Good news. I got that hole in the chicken fence fixed.
2: Nice.
1: And I got 3 chickens back in, which was easier than I expected, thankfully.
3: Yeah, that's good news. We're all rooting for you, Michael.
0: Yeah.
1: Opened their gate, chased them over there, and they went in. And I'm feeling much better now. Bye-bye.
3: Thank you for that, Michael.
0: Man, that took a lot of work, Michael.
3: Man who called us? His chickens got loose, much to his surprise. 3 of them discovered the fence was the problem, fixed it, caught the chickens, called us back to let us know he caught the chickens and that it was a lot easier. And you know what? I understand what he's saying. I have a friend who has chickens. And these chickens, they line up almost like a military operation. And they either march into or out of their coop. They're very dumb. If they want to escape, it's hard for them.
0: I appreciate Michael giving us a call back and letting us know how that ended.
3: Yeah. Thank you, Michael. And this is what I always say. Nothing is too small. That is a big deal to me, that chickens were on the loose and now they are no longer on the loose. So you call us for any reason. You're always invited. It's your passport to get on the radio. Here is our phone number. 877-RADIO-TJ. If something happens at the grocery store, maybe you're going into the grocery store and you're bored and you don't want to be there. Pick up the phone and tell us what happened. Give us a little side-by-side narration of what's happening at the store.
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3: it's a great
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3: Idea. No, he's got something.
4: Yeah.
2: No,
3: I'm with you. 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
1: Partly sunny and very warm today. Highs range from the mid-80s to just short of 90 in a few spots. There will be a chance for some pop-up showers and thunderstorms, however, this afternoon into the early evening hours. Otherwise, mostly clear with some mid-60s overnight. We're looking at mid to upper 80s on Friday. A little bit better chance of some of those afternoon, evening showers and thunderstorms. And that chance is going to be with us on Saturday as well. Not quite as hot to start the weekend with high temperatures in the low to mid-80s. That's your 7 weather forecast. I'm meteorologist Dan Bickford.
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It's the TJ Show, and I think this internet meme got it right. Claims that it was Jim Carrey who said it. What he would do differently if he was 25 again. It's coming up a few moments away on the TJ Show.

0: this is the TJ show. I am definitely drawn into anything to do with Jim Carrey. The internet knows how to get me. And so even if it's just his picture, I'm like, oh, what's this? And I've been a fan since I was a kid. But there was something I saw, and again, I don't even know if he actually said this or if the internet's just using his face to associate him with someone else's quotes, but who even cares today, right? People just take stuff all over the place.
1: Yeah.
0: But this caught my attention. I thought it was quite good. It's a picture of Jim Carrey. It says, I'm 63. If I were 25 again, here's what I'd tell myself. I thought, okay, anytime there's an opportunity to gather some wisdom, I'm down for it.
1: All right, I'm down.
0: So number one on the list, action is the cure to anxiety. No amount of overthinking will pull you out of the hole you're stuck in.
1: That's true.
0: Got to do something about it.
1: Yep.
0: Number two, go first, stay positive, stay consistent. The world mirrors the energy you give, scowl and it scowls back, lead with kindness and it returns to you multiplied. That sounds like something Jim would say. Number three, you don't need an opinion on everything. Oh my goodness, isn't this great
1: advice? Man, let me tell you something. Just be slow to speak. That's it. That's all I'm going to say.
0: Yeah, it says it's called selective ignorance and it will save you endless mental energy.
1: Yes, it does.
0: We only have so much mental energy. Have you noticed this?
2: Mm-hmm. Alrighty then.
0: That's right. Pay attention to who brings out the best version of you. These are your A-list people. Make an intentional effort to spend more time with them. Oh, that's so good.
1: I love that. That's great.
0: Number five, ambition is contagious. Surround yourself with people who dream bigger than you do.
1: Yes.
0: Number six, take the leap. Someone less qualified than you is living the life you want only because they acted.
1: Yes, and the proof is in the pudding. Just look around you. Look around you.
0: I'll do this all day. Procrastination multiplies. The longer you delay a task, the harder it becomes to finish.
1: Mm-hmm.
0: And the phone makes it very easy for us to procrastinate.
1: That's right. It does.
0: Number eight, it might not be your fault, but it is your responsibility. Who you blame is who you hand your power to. Take responsibility if you want to control your life. Did Jim Carrey really say all this stuff?
1: I hope so, because it sounds
0: good. We should
1: look
0: this up. Can you find out if this is like Jim Carrey or not? Because this is really good.
2: Well, he is 63, so the first bit where he said, I'm 63 years old, that tracks.
0: Number nine, do more of what makes you forget your phone. No one in their deathbed wishes they had spent more time staring at a screen.
1: Yeah, and no one is live streaming their deathbed experience either.
0: No.
1: Yeah.
0: People don't want to think about it. And number 10, if you're serious about growth, treat your feed, as in like your social media feed, like your future depends on it. And I think, well, yeah, what are we following? Because that is constantly being wallpapered into our brains.
1: Yeah.
0: I actually have a separate account where I only follow positive things.
1: Oh,
0: and I only
1: good.
0: See positive. So if I know I need a positive hit, I can go to that and it never lets me down.
1: That's good.
0: And it's good. I'm like,
1: that's good idea.
0: Wow, this is a much better feed to follow.
2: And if you think about going to your other social media feed, don't go in there.
0: Okay, thank you. This
1: thank
0: is
1: you, Jim Carrey.
0: The TJ Show. I think, thank you, Jim Carrey.
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1: No major slowdowns to report so far this morning, but there is light fog in the area. Drive times into Asheville on I-26 are up to 27 minutes from Hendersonville, 21 minutes from Fletcher, and 14 minutes from Weaverville.
2: The chances for afternoon evening storms are back in the picture. Isolated to widely scattered today, otherwise a mix of clouds and sun. We'll see a range of mid-80s to close to 90 this afternoon across the mountains. For tonight, mostly clear, some patchy fog late, lows in the mid-60s. And then on Friday, mid to upper 80s, a little bit better chance, a little bit better coverage of some of those afternoon storms. We'll see that afternoon storm chance again on Saturday with highs in the low to mid-80s. That's your 7 weather forecast. I'm meteorologist Dan Bickford.
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0: This is the TJ Show. We've got April in Paris, Texas. Hey, April.
1: Hi.
0: Now, I hear that your son Jimmy wanted to call into the radio show. Tell me a little bit more about that.
1: Yeah, we listened to you on the way to school.
0: Great. Well, that's good news, J-Bo, right?
2: That's awesome. I love that.
1: Because it's clean and safe to listen to with the kids.
0: There you go. Whoa, we're safe. You hear that, J-Bo?
2: Never been described as safe, but I'll take it.
0: Yeah, that's
2: never,
0: cool.
2: Never been described as clean.
0: Do you want us to talk to Jimmy? How old is he?
1: Yes, he's 12.
0: 12, okay.
2: Nice.
0: Let me talk to him. Let me see what he's all about.
3: Hello?
0: Hey, Jimmy.
2: What up, Jimmy?
3: Yes, sir.
0: You don't have to call me, sir. It's fine. I'm just like...
2: Just call him TJ.
0: He's like, yo, what's up, bro? You know, I try to...
2: But he appreciates the respect, though.
0: Yeah, I do. It's very nice of you. But you don't have to respect
2: okay.
0: me.
2: Your parents raise you right.
0: Yeah, no, who's good. Respecting adults these days, right,
2: no,
0: Jimmy?
2: No, definitely respect adults, for sure. You'll stand out, which is wild.
0: No, I know. It's true. That is very sweet. So I have a kid whose name is Charlie.
3: Yeah, I hear you talking about her and your other younger daughter a lot on the show.
0: Mm-hmm. Yeah, yep. I have three of them. You imagine that. Mm-hmm. Three girls at home. And every once in a while, their friends will like call me Mr. TJ, or they'll say, yes, sir, like you just did. And I'm like, am I really at that point right now where I got people calling me sir and Mr. TJ? I'm like, dude, just call me TJ. And then I think their parents don't like that because they want their kids to be respectful, which I guess makes sense.
2: Yeah.
0: But you have to understand, Jimmy, I was just a kid at one point, and now it's like all of a sudden people are calling me Mr. I grew up.
3: Yeah.
4: You understand?
2: Of course he does. Jimmy gets it. Yeah. Jimbo gets it.
0: Sorry to throw all this life stuff at you.
2: Now, Jimmy, do you get why your parents taught you to call adults like Mr. and Mrs. or Miss?
3: It's just respectful.
2: He knows. Jimmy knows. He's not opposed to it.
0: Sounds like you got really cool parents, Jimmy.
3: I do have really cool parents.
0: Yeah, what makes your parents so cool?
3: They try to teach me important life lessons, and they're trying to teach me to become a man.
0: Nice. Hey, good for you.
2: Nice, yeah.
0: That's fantastic. And you love your parents?
3: Yes, very much.
0: Love hearing that.
2: That's awesome, man.
0: Can I talk to your mom again?
3: Yeah.
0: Okay, great.
2: Take care, Jimmy.
3: Hello.
0: April, you got such a cool kid you're raising there.
1: He is a cool kid.
0: I'm so impressed with him, and he seems to really love you guys.
1: Yes.
0: You're doing a good job with him.
2: Mm-hmm.
1: Thank you.
0: And listen, you call us anytime. You guys are friends of the show now, and we appreciate you turning your radio on. We know there's a million things to listen to today.
1: All right. Thank you. Y'all have a great day.
0: All right.
2: See you. Take care.
0: You too. Bye, guys. 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
1: It's the TJ Show, and how is it that a tooth could help someone see better? This is an interesting movement in science. We'll get to this a few moments away. 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

0: Ooh, I guess you moved on really easily.
1: This is the TJ Show, our news. It sounds a little bit different around here. Kenny reads through every story he can find, and then he brings us the most interesting ones. Kenny, what's been happening in the world?
2: A very rare surgery was performed and was successful. It's known as tooth and eye surgery, or osteodentokeratosprothesis.
1: Oh, yeah, that's how I know it.
3: Yeah. That's a mouthful.
2: I wanted to make sure that I gave you the Latin term. But literally, they were able to restore vision to a man who'd been blind for 20 years by using his tooth and implanting it surgically into his eye to act as the lens of the eyeball.
1: Cool. Wow, that's very encouraging.
2: Very
3: and
2: rare surgery.
3: And also kind of weird, right?
1: Yeah.
3: Like, it's cool, but also weird, yeah.
2: Yeah, they say this is a last resort. After 50 surgical transplants and procedures, they decided to go this route, and indeed, this person who's been blind for the last 20 years can now see
1: wow.
2: again.
1: Wow, what a gift. Kenny, what else do you have?
2: There's a growing problem in the world of event tickets. It's causing a major problem and major concerns. It's called speculative ticketing. That's when sellers post tickets on retail sites like StubHub or Vivid Seats before they even have them. And many buyers never notice because brokers usually find tickets later, but sometimes fans only learn at the last minute that their tickets don't exist, leaving
1: That's
2: them
1: terrible.
2: Shut out often after traveling miles and miles to get to the event.
3: That's not cool at all.
1: Yeah.
3: At all.
1: Every era has a new ticket scam, right? It used to be you go outside of a venue, you think you're buying real tickets. Next thing you know, it was printed on an Epson printer.
3: Yeah. Or you did buy tickets, but those seats are actually somebody else's.
1: Yep,
3: so you show up and somebody else is sitting there because they actually got legit tickets and you got fake tickets.
1: Who are you? I don't know. Who are you?
3: Yeah, it's wild.
2: Yeah, now platforms say that they will refund buyers' tickets if this thing happens to them, but critics are calling the practice deceptive. Ticketmaster and others have pushed for a ban, and Congress is weighing the so-called Ticket Act to curb this practice. But for now, ghost tickets are a dirty secret of the live event industry, and experts warn the safest bet is to stick with the official sales sites.
1: It's got to be exhausting for these guys. You know, they constantly figure out, all right, well, here's a new one. How do we get this to stop? Kenny, what else is going on?
2: Kerry Edwards of Virginia won a $150,000 lottery jackpot. And as soon as Kerry

0: won the prize, she knew exactly what she was going to do with the money. She gave it all away. She donated to dementia research causes.
1: Oh, that's very nice.
2: That's cool.
1: Love that.
2: She didn't keep anything for herself?
0: I don't think so. She found three different charities, and she plans to give them $50,000 each.
1: Wow.
0: Or I guess has however much she actually gets, because I know some taxes and other things will be taken out of her winnings. But she said, I knew it. I needed to give it all away. She said, God is blessing me so I can bless others.
1: Look at that.
2: That's awesome.
1: Well, hey, good for her. You don't hear that kind of a story often.
0: No.
1: You just give it all away. Like, at least buy yourself a turkey sandwich, but no.
0: No.
1: Well, hey, go.
0: All away.
1: Go for it. I mean the real turkey, not the kind they slice at the deli.
2: Yeah.
1: All right. This is the TJ Show. Kenny, thank you for keeping us somewhat informed.
0: That's what's happening.
3: 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I need it. 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

0: Thank you, DJ.
1: This is the TJ Show. You know, last week we heard about J-Bo's new peaceful practice. Is that what you can call it?
2: Yeah, in my special place.
1: And explain what that is.
2: I like to go to this park next to a river, and they have these oversized chairs that are super comfy, and I get a cup of coffee or some juice, and I walk down to the seats by the river, and I just sit there and just talk and pray. And when I say talk, I mean to myself.
1: Yep.
2: To figure some things out. And
1: off the screen.
2: Off the screen. Yeah, some quiet time, some alone time.
1: And so you've been trying to do this more and more.
2: Mm-hmm.
1: And, you know, the last time you described it, it was 2 hours.
2: Oh,
1: it just flew by.
2: Oh, it was beautiful.
1: And you explained lighter step,
2: yes,
1: walking away, full of joy.
2: Uh-huh.
1: And, you know, sometimes it seems too simple. Really, just a little bit of quiet time, that's all we need?
2: Yeah, some vitamin D, that helps.
1: And so I'm sorry to hear about what has happened to you.
2: Yeah.
1: It seems like the last attempt to do this has been destroyed.
2: Yeah, my special place was invaded. It was kind of terrifying, honestly. I was able to get my coffee and go sit down by the massive chairs next to the river. And about 30 minutes in, after I'm sipping on my coffee and I'm just vibing and enjoying the scenery and feeling the sun on my face, I look over to my left and I hear, like that. Let me tell you something. There was a flock of geese. And I was like, I guess my quiet time has been cut.
1: Well, it's certainly not going to be quiet anymore. But you didn't want to stick around and be one with the flock?
2: I've heard so many stories, mainly from Kenny, about how aggressive they can be.
1: Yeah, they're pretty aggressive.
2: And how you, TJ, had told me that your dog Luna, who's a Labrador Retriever, was taken out by one of these things.
1: It's no joke. She actually ran full speed at a flock of geese, and it was my fault. I let her loose at a park just to see this. Yeah. I assumed, with almost 100% certainty, she would run towards the geese and they would disperse. They put up a wall. I couldn't believe my eyes. Like, imagine a big chest out in the open. Luna bounced off, ran away with her tail between her legs. This is a bird.
2: And you know what? I waited a little bit when I saw them coming. I was like, maybe they're going to sit somewhere else. You know, maybe they're not going to invade my space. And they kept coming and coming, and they kept getting closer and closer.
1: Yeah.
2: Then
1: get
2: they
1: out.
2: Stopped somewhat near me, and they started eating grass. And I'm like, I'm not going to move. I'm not scared of these things. And as I said that, I hear,

0: J-Bow. J-Bow.
1: That's what I heard.
0: J-Bow.
1: That's what I heard. And it was one of them was looking right at me. I said, sir, you can have this seat. You can have the whole area. Yeah, matter of fact, the grass is nicer on this side anyway.
2: Yeah.
1: Come eat over here.
2: So you tried to be nice to them.
1: Yes. Said,
2: come on in. Yeah. And you left, so you didn't have your moment of peace.
1: That's right. That's all I needed to know. I was like, well, I guess we out.
2: Yep. No, not peaceful anymore.
1: Uh-uh. So well, I grabbed my book bag. I started walking away, and there was a woman that was walking on the sidewalk past that used to be peaceful spot. And she looks at me. I look at her. She goes, I understand, sis. She didn't, we had to say nothing. She already knew.
2: It's unbelievable.
1: I said, now I'm not staying. I don't want them coming for me. She's like, I know that's right.
2: Can you try it again today? Can you try it again? Come on. It's so good for us.
1: I'm going to give it some time.
2: All right. Give it. Release the trauma.
1: Yes.
2: With more moments of silence, maybe somewhere safer.
1: Right.
2: And then go back.
1: I will.
2: This is the TJ Show.
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2: School traffic is picking up across the area, and you can expect delays on Long Shoals and Brevard Roads in Avery's Creek, as well as on Overlook Road and on Smoky Park Highway by AB Tech. There are reports of fog throughout the county, and drive times into Asheville on I-26 are up to 30 minutes from Hendersonville, 23 minutes from Fletcher, and 16 minutes from Weaverville.
3: Partly sunny and very warm today. Highs range from the mid-80s to just short of 90 in a few spots. There will be a chance for some pop-up showers and thunderstorms, however, this afternoon into the early evening hours. Otherwise, mostly clear with some mid-60s overnight. We're looking at mid to upper 80s on Friday. A little bit better chance of some of those afternoon evening showers and thunderstorms. And that chance is going to be with us on Saturday as well. Not quite as hot to start the weekend with high temperatures in the low to mid-80s. That's your 7 weather forecast. I'm meteorologist Dan Bickford.
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0: This is the TJ Show. You were sharing that story about your confrontation with the geese. J-Bo, all she's trying to do is get a moment of silence by herself.
1: Business.
0: Just trying to have peace. And these geese show up and they say, what?
2: J-Bo.
0: Right.
1: Just like that.
0: She got up and left.
1: Yeah, I left the park.
0: Well, Ryan, in Columbus, Ohio, what did you want to say about that?
3: Hey, what's going on, guys? Long-time listener, but I wanted to share with you, I have the greatest story where a goose got its just desserts. My high schooler was walking back to his car where he was parked. And as you know, geese are like the absolute jerks of North America, right?
0: Oh, yeah, they
3: act like they own anything and everything that they're standing in, whether they've been there for the first time or not. So my kiddo, he crosses this mini park, and he realizes that he sees this goose walks underneath a tree, and lo and behold, there's a skunk there that is trying to protect its nest. And they start to scrap.
0: A skunk versus a goose?
4: Wow.
3: Absolutely, 100%. I could not make this up. And he was so mesmerized, he didn't even think to take his phone out like, you know, 16-year-olds do and record everything that they see. The skunk, in a Brazilian jiu-jitsu sort of way, allows the goose to come in at him, rolls onto his back, quickly flips around, and gives him a full jet stream directly in the face.
0: Whoa!
3: Spray.
0: That's amazing. That sounds like a cartoon.
3: And I don't know if you've ever been on the receiving end of a spray before. We've had dogs that have done it before. It stings. It's like fire in their eyes. And he said the goose was not the same after that. He was waddling sideways and staggering with both eyes completely closed.
1: Oh, my goodness.
5: Wow. It was like he's pepper sprayed.
0: Yeah. Mm-hmm. Well, that's what happens out in the
3: Absolutely.
0: Wild.
3: Absolutely.
0: I love that.
3: So skunk one, goose zero.
1: Yeah, I'm out of skunks. I know. Like, I knew at that point when they were coming up on me that I was not going to win that fight, so I let them have the area.
5: Yeah, but if you just turned a certain way and let one go.
1: Listen. They're deadly, but they're not that deadly.
0: Yeah, okay, good. Good to know. Learning a little bit something extra about J-Bo today. Ryan, thank you very much for that story. Always love a good animal story, too.
3: Yeah, absolutely. Take it easy, guys.
0: All right. Have a good day.
1: Take care.
4: Thanks, Ryan. Bye.
1: Bye.
0: This is the TJ Show. 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

0: 26 are up to 31 minutes from Hendersonville, 24 minutes from Fletcher, and 18 minutes from Weaverville.
1: The chances for afternoon evening storms are back in the picture, isolated to widely scattered today, otherwise a mix of clouds and sun. We'll see a range of mid-80s to close to 90 this afternoon across the mountains. For tonight, mostly clear, some patchy fog late, lows in the mid-60s, and then on Friday, mid to upper 80s, a little bit better chance, a little bit better coverage of some of those afternoon storms. We'll see that afternoon storm chance again on Saturday with highs in the low to mid-80s. That's your 7 weather forecast. I'm meteorologist Dan Bickford.
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0: The TJ Show. Kenny, you were referencing something your dad says all the time.
1: Yeah, you know, there's a cause and an effect for everything. There's
0: right.
1: a cause, and then there's an effect.
0: It's like you wind him up, and then he goes on this rap.
1: Mm-hmm. And then there's a cause, and then there's...
2: He likes to repeat himself.
0: Over and over. And we've heard this. You've captured this because you were sharing that you fixed your AC unit.
2: Yeah, I was very proud. I had to tell him.
0: And this was an example of what he started doing. He does this all the time.
3: You want me to tell you what it is?
4: What do you think it is?
3: The drain is clogged.
4: Okay.
3: Everything that happened there is a condition of something that went wrong. But you always got to think there's always a cause and an effect.
4: Yeah.
3: Right? That's the way you got to think. There's a cause and an effect.
0: So there you go. Say it a second time.
3: Mm-hmm. Something caused it and it affected you not having air.
0: So it's so funny that you brought this up because I totally forgot, but I use this in my own life, and I was so excited to tell you about it because I thought your dad would be so proud of me.
1: That's my boy, TJ. Starting to rub off on
0: you. So this was a real scenario. So my daughter, Charlie, was not feeling great, and my wife called me to let me know. Well, it just so happened the day before, she ate a lot of candy, like way too much candy, and I hate when my kids eat too much candy. So I went into the cause and effect conversation.
5: Oh, you're annoying.
0: The iPhone.
5: I'd be annoyed by you.
0: The iPhone is so great because now you can just hit the record button and here I'm out mowing the lawn and I'm telling her about cause and effect. Listen to this.
6: Hello?
7: Yeah.
6: Yeah. So Charlie's not feeling well. That's because there's a cause and there's an effect.
7: I understand.
6: You give her candy and fudge and pretzels and all they eat is bread. That's the cause, and now the effect is she doesn't feel great. Everything that has an effect has a cause.
0: How am I doing?
5: That would be annoyed by you.
1: TJ, you are father of the year, in my opinion.
0: Thank you so much. Yeah, because they were all at the beach, and you know, when you go to the beach, there's a lot
5: of random stuff.
0: Yeah, yeah.
7: You've said it about 10 times now.
6: Well, that's what Kenny's dad does, and it works.
7: Kenny makes the wisest choices of everyone you know.
6: He makes good choices. Yeah. Did you see him drive that boat? He did great.
7: Did you see him do a backflip into a 5-foot pool?
6: Yeah, he did that too, and that wasn't the best choice. But his dad said that wasn't a good choice. But he chose not to listen.
7: Yeah, but Kenny's the offspring of the dad.
6: All right, well, I love you very much. I can't wait to see you.
7: Love you too.
0: Now, it's not good that you're doing backflips into the pool, but that's not your dad's fault.
1: I did not cause that. That was his mother's effect.
5: No, him procreating with your mother is a cause. The effect is you.
3: But you always got to think there's always a cause and an effect.
4: Yeah.
3: Right? That's the way you got to think.
0: Hit me again.
3: There's a cause and an effect.
0: Cause the two. Hey.
3: Something caused it and it affected you not having air.
0: I love getting dad lines.
5: If you want to keep your marriage in one piece, do not use that on your spouse, okay? You will be sleeping somewhere, and it's not in your bed.
0: Well, we were at a great distance. She was at the beach.
5: Exactly.
0: Which is the cause for why I did it. And then the effect was I did it safely over the phone.
5: That's right.
1: You got to remember, the effect comes after the cause. It's the cause that comes first, and then something is affected.
0: Did I mess that up?
1: No. Okay. I am just repeating myself, as I like to do all the time.
0: This is the TJ Show.

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It's the TJ Show, and is it possible that that old used red Solo cup after the party could actually be worth something? 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

0: This is the TJ Show, our news. It sounds a little bit different around here. Kenny reads through every story he can find, and then he brings us the most interesting ones. Kenny, what's been happening in the world?
1: Well, there's an engineering student, a former engineering student at Johns Hopkins, and she has figured out something to do with all of those discarded red Solo cups from the fraternity and sorority parties.
0: All right, hit me with it. What is it?
1: Well, she started a new fashion trend, so she's able to take these discarded Solo cups and turn them into these beautiful, soft yarn sweaters.
0: Really?
1: Yeah, it's amazing. She calls her company the New Normal Collective. She secured a grant from a nonprofit organization, and she developed this process to shred the cups, blend them with natural materials, and then spin them into a soft, knitwear-ready yarn.
0: That's brilliant, because a lot of the materials then, I'm sure, are just free, right? You go to your local recycling bin?
2: Right.
1: Pretty much.
2: Or just, like, tell all the fraternities and sororities around the universities around you, like, hey, when you get done with those parties, just go ahead and hand me those red Solo cups.
0: Yeah, that's a great idea.
1: And I know, considering these sweaters are, you know, made from plastic, there were concerns that maybe they would shed microplastics and maybe you'd breathe that in. But apparently, unlike traditional spun yarn, her filament yarn prevents microplastic shedding. And it's used in 3D knitting, which eliminates fabric waste. So These are really cool sweaters. They sell from $45 to $85. And it really should cut down on plastic waste.
2: Hey, that's cool.
0: That's cool.
2: That's awesome.
0: Kenny, what else do you have?
1: A 105-year-old nun from Ohio celebrated her big birthday by doing one of her favorite activities. She played a full round of golf with her fellow sisters at the convent.
2: Nice. That's
0: good, for
2: good for her.
1: At 105 years old.
0: Did she do the thing where she gives out her secret?
1: Well, she talked about how she got into golf and why it helps her.
0: No, I don't care about her golf game. I mean, like, how does she live to 105?
3: Well, she was a nun, so she never had to get married. So that's probably one.
2: No stress there.
3: Yeah, yeah.
2: Right, definitely didn't have any kids. Also, no stress there.
0: Yep. All right.
2: And, you know. She lived in the, she lived with other nuns, right?
3: She lived with her sisters.
2: Listen,
3: how much fun is that?
2: No bills. Let me tell you. I'm about to nun it up right now.
0: All right, well, so Jabo may be becoming a nun soon.
1: Well, she said the game deserves a lot of credit for her longevity and good health. She says, I love to do it. I think it's a wonderful exercise. It's the one thing that's kept me going as well as I have.
0: Nice. Look at that.
2: That's awesome.
1: So congratulations to Sister Renee in Ohio. Happy birthday. And I should mention perhaps the most impressive part of this story. She is legally blind. And is still able to play golf.
3: Nice.
0: Wow.
1: Yes, she has one of her fellow sisters tell her where the ball is, where it lands, and the other one tells her what club she needs to use, how far away she is from the hole.
0: What a story.
1: Cool. Amazing woman.
0: Kenny, thanks for keeping us somewhat informed.
1: That's what's happening.
0: By the way, if you only catch a tiny portion of our show, you can hear a whole lot more of it. Just search for the TV.

0: This is the TJ Show welcoming Chris in Springfield, Oregon. Chris, is that really you, the Chris?
1: It is.
0: Hey!
2: Oh, Chris!
0: You mentioned, and I guess we have to get more information about this, but you said you quit your job because of us?
1: I did.
0: Okay, just in a nutshell, tell us why you would do such a thing.
1: Because I was so not happy in the job I was in.
0: Okay,
1: not happy.
0: Pause right there. What made you so unhappy without mentioning names?
2: Oh, you could mention names. I don't mind.
0: No.
2: I'm just kidding.
1: So, I am just not the kind of person to sit on my butt for 9 hours a day. I can't do that kind of job.
0: So it was the type of work, not so much the people you worked with.
1: Oh, not the people. The people were amazing.
0: So how did we have something to do with you walking out of that place?
1: Because I hear you guys say time and time again, if you're miserable doing what you're doing, find something to do what you love.
0: We've said that a few times around here, yeah.
1: You guys say that all the time. So I did. And now I'm up on my feet, dealing with people, moving around, getting exercise while I'm working. So I get to see people and talk to people every day and help them figure out what their problems are and help them. And that is what I love to do.
0: Man, that is
2: That's awesome.
0: Cool.
2: That's great.
0: Do you feel like you've tapped into your purpose a little deeper now?
1: Oh, definitely.
0: Good. That's great.
2: That's awesome. That's so great to hear.
0: So now that you're on the other side of this whole thing, where you're doing something you love, you're excited to go to work every day, what would you tell anyone who's listening who is still staying in that miserable job?
1: Don't stay there. Don't stay there. Find something that makes you happy. Literally, I didn't think it'd be easy to find a job because, like I said, I'm in my 60s now. Starting over in your 60s is so hard. I didn't think anybody would want to give me a new start, but they did.
3: Wow.
1: And they welcomed me in, and they want me there. It's great.
0: You know what's weird about this is sometimes you could be in your 20s and you're in the mindset of someone in their 60s and they think, or the 70s, and they think, well, it's too late.
2: Yeah,
0: and I mean, not. I think you're an example that it's never too late to step into that new thing.
1: Never too late.
0: And just for the record, you didn't just quit without a job. You did your research first. You looked for some sort of strategy to transition from one job to the other.
1: Yep.
0: Yeah, that's good.
2: That's great.
3: Way
2: that's
3: to go.
2: Smart.
0: Well, Chris, you are an inspiration. That's so exciting.

0: Thank you for sharing that with us.
1: Thank you guys for helping.
0: I don't know what
2: we just say things. And yeah. Some people grab onto it, others don't. So, you know.
0: Yeah, and then to even things out. I mean, sometimes Kenny says stuff that, I don't know, might be working the other way.
3: That's genius. Pearls of wisdom.
0: Chris, you have a great day, and you call us anytime. Be in touch. Let us know how it's going, okay?
1: Thank you. I will.
0: And if this job turns horrible, don't blame us, okay?
1: I won't. I promise.
0: Okay, great. You have a good one.
1: Thank you.
2: All right, you take care.
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2: Expect delays on I-26 East in Asheville, as well as on Meadow Road and Victoria Road in the River Arts District. There are backups happening on North Louisiana Avenue and Patton Avenue right now, as well as on Haywood and Brevard Roads in West Asheville. Heavy fog still lingers on I-26 in Weaverville and Woodfin, and drive times into Asheville on I-26 are up to 30 minutes from Hendersonville, 24 minutes from Fletcher, and 17 minutes from Weaverville.
3: Partly sunny and very warm today. Highs range from the mid-80s to just short of 90 in a few spots. There will be a chance for some pop-up showers and thunderstorms, however, this afternoon into the early evening hours. Otherwise, mostly clear with some mid-60s overnight. We're looking at mid to upper 80s on Friday. A little bit better chance of some of those afternoon, evening showers and thunderstorms. And that chance is going to be with us on Saturday as well. Not quite as hot to start the weekend, with high temperatures in the low to mid-80s. That's your 7 weather forecast. I'm meteorologist Dan Bickford.
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It's the TJ Show, and there's too much here to call it Luna's Animal Tales. This story stands on its own. One of the greatest animal stories we've heard, and it has to do with a dog and a crow, we'll explain. It's coming up a few moments away on the TJ Show.

0: This is the TJ Show. Are you sure this is not AI? Who came up with, who found this story?
1: I found it.
0: Did you double check this? Because this sounds too good to be true.
1: It was published in the Washington Post.
0: Oh my goodness. There's a dog that helped an injured wild crow. They're now best friends. There's a woman, you ever see those calendars, Unlikely Animal Friendships?
2: Mm-hmm, they're so cute.
0: The greatest calendar that exists. Autumn is the owner of a border collie named Miko, and it took interest in this crow that got injured in her yard. Now, this is in Portland, Oregon.
2: All right.
0: To everyone's surprise, the crow became interested in the dog, and now they're inseparable. The two now, listen to this list. They run around together. They take naps side by side. Oh. Sometimes the crow pecks on the glass door to get Miko the dog to come outside and play.

0: Hey, excuse me. Is Miko there? Is Miko? Come out.
1: Autumn named the crow. This just gets better and better. She named the crow Russell after actor Russell Crowe. This is
0: That's
1: perfect.
0: Great. That's so
1: this
0: great.
1: Is the script for the movie. And now I'm a little bit jealous. I want one of my dogs, especially my older animal, to be friends with a crow. She's an old crow.
0: Mm.
1: This would be wonderful.
0: I would
1: love.
0: Yeah.
1: I would love for one of them to have a parrot on their shoulder. Anything.
0: I wouldn't trust your puppy Frankie though. She's not there yet. She's too wild.
1: She's too. No crow would want to be friends with her.
0: Mm-mm.
1: Miko and Russell play fetch. They scrutinize strangers at the front door. Like, look at her. Yeah, right, Kenny Wood sound is the crow may.
0: Yeah, just like that.
1: That's a mean thing right there. They pass a pine cone back and forth and spend a lot of time chasing each other. Despite their size differences, the dog is 35 pounds. Russell's only 12 ounces. They're inseparable.
0: I love it.
1: It's an absolutely amazing. And then Autumn, the owner, says it's been helping her cope with her grief since she lost her father.
0: Aww.
1: I mean, this is ridiculous. There's an important lesson here, you know, about everybody coexisting, getting along, mm-hmm. even if you're completely different from someone. And in recent weeks, Russell has started spending time with other crows. So I don't know what's going on. But
0: Russell branching out?
1: Yeah. Russell Brandt? No, no, that doesn't work.
2: Russell
1: Branch. Russell Branch. Autumn said she wants Russell to find a crow community and eventually a partner. Crows apparently find a mate for life in the spring and early summer. And she's hoping for crow grandbabies. This is the cutest story
0: ever. How's Miko going to feel, though, if, like, you know, Russell just wanders off?
1: I think if you give him a bowl of food, he'll be fine. Dogs only seem to care about
0: food.
1: But
0: crows have great memories, so I feel like he would come back. I feel like Russell would come back and visit.
1: Well, you can only hope for that, yeah.
3: If Miko truly cares about Russell, she'll let him go. And
1: right.
3: If he comes back, then it was true
0: that
3: love.
0: That is the dumbest thing. I hate that saying so much. I'm like, it's not true.
3: Fly away, baby bird.
4: Makes the heart grow fonder.
1: Well, there you go. There's no other animal story in my book today. That's amazing. This is the TJ Show.
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2: The chances for afternoon evening storms are back in the picture. Isolated to widely scattered today, otherwise a mix of clouds and sun. We'll see a range of mid-80s to close to 90 this afternoon across the mountains. For tonight, mostly clear, some patchy fog late, lows in the mid-60s. And then on Friday, mid to upper 80s, a little bit better chance, a little bit better coverage of some of those afternoon storms. We'll see that afternoon storm chance again on Saturday with highs in the low to mid-80s. That's your 7 weather forecast. I'm meteorologist Dan Bickford.
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0: This is the TJ Show. I have brought it up a number of times, and I'm glad you did this little investigative journalism, Producer Heather.
1: Sure thing.
0: You know, when we were hanging out with, well, we were all actually at a sports bar watching a football game a couple weeks ago, I noticed Producer Heather's husband, he had this wonderful beard. He's supposed to have a beard.
1: Yeah.
0: It's very good. But it's very, like, it just needs a little cleaning up. And so I brought it up, like, I don't know, three or four times, maybe more, because I'm rooting for him to have a great beard. And you notice that I've been bringing this up a lot.
1: Yeah, you talk about it constantly, actually. It's too much.
2: Right.
1: More than
2: You're
1: I talk about it.
2: Obsessed with him.
0: Well, I think, don't you guys agree? He looks great with a beard.
2: I mean, it looks fine, but I don't think about how he needs to keep it up. I'm just like, okay, that's his face, that's his beard.
0: I care about his well-being. So Producer Heather struck an interview with him.
3: Hey, but do you find it weird that TJ keeps bringing up your beard?
4: No, because it's quite a nice beard.
3: Okay. But you don't think it's weird that TJ's so invested in it?
4: I mean, you've seen it, right?
0: He's a very confident guy.
2: Very.
4: Like, it should be talked about.
3: Well, yeah, but he also has a point, like, you could make it, like, 10 times better if you just, like, shaped it up and cleaned it. Like, you have a lot of neck beard going on.
4: You realize how much work that is on my part?
3: I mean, no, I don't have a beard, so.
0: See, I don't think it's a lot of cleaning up. Like, he's got a stray hair that is on his cheek, like really high up. And you notice that. But if he just took a straight blade and just, it'd be gone.
1: His technique is just to let the beard grow for like a month and then just shave everything off and then rinse and repeat.
0: Does that every month.
1: Yeah, yeah.
4: I don't have time for that. My time's valuable.
3: But you could just be this good looking all year long if you just kept up the beard.
4: You're trying to say I'm ugly without a beard?
3: No.
4: Is that what this is? Is this just a nice way of saying I'm ugly without the beard?
3: No, but the beard does enhance certain features.
4: Like which features?
3: Like your face.
0: Oh.
2: The whole thing.
1: You know, like
2: from
1: area.
2: Top to bottom and the middle.
0: This is what it sounds like when Producer Heather and her husband are connecting, by the way.
3: You go from like an 8 to a 10 with the beard, but like...
4: I'm an 8?
3: But if you could...
0: Wait, he's offended by that?
1: Apparently an 8's not good.
2: Score. Anything above 5 is pretty good, I think.
1: That's what I thought.
0: I would say I'm an 8. Really? Much different mindset there.
3: Like, keep it up. You can go from like a 10 to like... an 11.
4: I'll have you know that I'm good looking regardless of facial hair situation.
3: No one's saying that.
4: You just said I was an 8 without the beard.
3: Just consider it.
4: No.
3: Okay, great.
4: My self-worth isn't tied to my facial hair.
3: Okay.
4: Okay?
3: You were mad when I called you an 8.
4: That's because that's just wrong. Yeah. We both know I'm a solid 10.
3: I said you were a 10, and you can be an 11 with the beard.
4: Mm-hmm.
0: Yeah, like, I think he could be the mascot for one of those beard bombs. He's got that kind of head.
2: Yeah, he's quite the diva. I don't know how
1: he really
2: can deal with
1: like
2: it.
1: That confidence. I don't know where it comes from. It's unwarranted.
0: Do you
1: I
0: like it?
1: It's not
2: the confidence or the beard.
0: The confidence.
1: No, I mean, it gets annoying.
0: Did it win you over?
1: It definitely gets annoying.
2: Because sounds arrogant.
1: Yeah, it sounds like arrogance, right?
0: Did it win you over? Originally?
1: No. No, definitely didn't. That wasn't that. That won me over.
0: She's married to him.
2: Yeah. That didn't win her over, though.
5: The health insurance.
1: Yeah, it was more the health insurance than anything else. But.
0: Well, listen, it's a work in progress. So we're just looking out for the dude.
1: Yeah.
0: The handsome dude with his nice beard.
2: Who's an 8, by the way.
0: Who's an 8. This is the TJ Show.
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We'll get to it a few moments away. It's coming up on the TJ Show.

0: This is the TJ Show, and our news, it sounds a little bit different around here. Our producer, Kenny, reads through every story he can find, and then he brings us the most interesting ones. Kenny, what's been happening in the world?
1: I want to take you to the small town of St. Paul's River, Quebec, Canada. It's a town with an estimated population of about 140 people. Now, 14 longtime friends and neighbors who have been playing the lottery together for 18 years hit it big, winning the $50 million Lotto Max jackpot. So 10% of the entire town's population are now millionaires.
2: Cool.
0: That's interesting.
1: Yeah.
2: So now people know where to go knocking.
0: Yeah.
1: Hey. Who's got the full-size candy bars at Halloween?
2: Yeah, seriously.
0: Wow. That is the beginning of a really interesting social experiment.
1: Right. What happens to the rest of the town?
0: Well, what happens to the town? And also, what happens to the 14 people? Has that ever happened where, like, a whole town or a bunch of people in the same place won? It'll be interesting to see how their wealth develops. Does it ruin them? Do they benefit from it? Because you hear these stories about most people that win the lottery, they lose their fortune.
1: Mm-hmm. Sure. Well, some people of the town are benefiting. For instance, carpenters and contractors in the village have already been swamped with requests for home renovations and upgrades that residents have dreamed about for years.
0: Well, see, that's part of the problem. You start spending all your money, where is it going to go? Right out the door.
3: I mean, you have to spend some of it. Why not do it on your home? That's like seems like a smart financial decision.
2: And it's going back into the local economy instead of choosing to move out.
0: It's good. I just hope they're putting their money somewhere where it can grow. And maybe the home is that. It'll go right outside that expensive door if not.
2: Well, it might not be all their money. We don't know how much.
0: Yeah, no, I'm just saying I'd like to know. They should make a Netflix documentary.
1: Interestingly enough, one of the people who was in this lottery pool actually owns the general store where the ticket was bought. The store also got a $500,000 bonus.
0: Hey, nice. Everyone's doing well.
1: That store owner says that they may consider an earlier retirement than they originally planned.
2: Good. Sell their store?
0: Mm-hmm. Yeah, that's cool. Kenny, what else you got? Hey, you guys want to get in on a group lottery ticket?
1: Yeah, let's do
3: I'm
1: it.
3: In.
1: I'm game.
0: Let's go. All right, what do you got?
1: Apparently, there's a global industry that not many people know about worth billions of dollars. They're known as shadow scholars, people who write essays and essentially do homework for other people. And most of them are based in Kenya, Africa.
0: For what, college?
1: College, high school.
0: What?
1: They're getting paid, I think, $3 a page, sometimes thousands of dollars for a full dissertation. Kenya is a hot spot for these shadow scholars. There's an estimated 40,000 people earning a living
0: this
1: in Kenya writing papers for other students, mostly from the U.S. and the U.K.
2: So that's where all the scholars are at, in Kenya.
0: Yeah, right.
2: Writing papers for everybody else.
0: You know, it's amazing to me. Like, here you go to these expensive schools, and you're just paying your way through to get this fake status. You don't even have the foundation there. That can't be good for the big picture. All right, well, on that note, wish I knew about him in high school, but Kenny, thanks for keeping us somewhat informed.
1: That's what's happening.
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0: This is the TJ Show, and we've got Cindy in Brownwood, Texas. Hey, Cindy.
1: Hi.
0: Hey, so you heard me talking about something on the radio. Yes, I did sneak a cheeseburger, and I did not tell my wife about it. And this has unfortunately been some running drama. And what did you want to say about this?
1: Well, I've been married years, and I still will sneak something, whether it's a candy bar or a donut or a cheeseburger or something. But it's because we share everything with our spouse once we're married. But we're still independent people, and maybe we want to make a choice for ourselves.
0: Okay, so you think that's
2: right.
0: What it was.
2: I stand with you.
0: That's why I did it.
3: I like it.
0: You think I'm longing for some independence, even though I love being with my wife all the time?
1: Absolutely, because I have a husband and two children, and I want to still be me sometimes. Mm-hmm. I am still just me sometimes.
2: Hmm. That's right.
0: I never really thought about it like that.
2: Yeah.
3: That's great.
2: Well, I mean, you were you before your significant other. You're going to be you, you know,
1: that's
2: after
1: right.
2: They pass. You know, if they go first, unfortunately.
0: I will. I think I'm going to be the one.
2: I'm speaking in
1: absolutely.
2: General.
1: Absolutely.
0: Just,
2: you know, so you're still a being.
1: Yeah.
2: You're still an individual.
1: I mean, you were created you.
0: Yeah. Right. Yeah. Okay, so yeah. I just need to sneak a cheeseburger every once in a while.
2: Need your independence every once in a while, TJ.
0: Have
2: your
0: own you
2: decisions.
0: Ever? What's your hiding spot for your donut?
1: Well, the hiding place for my donut is my stomach because I go on my way to work and I get it, and then I wad the paper sack up and stick it in my purse and put it in the trash at work.
0: Oh my goodness!
1: Nobody
2: doesn't
1: ever
2: make
1: knows.
2: It home. That's
0: yeah.
2: right. Yeah.
0: That's the best hiding spot is your stomach.
2: That's right.
0: Many a drug dealers have learned that, but no, I'm kidding. So, listen, Cindy, we are so happy that you listened to our show, and thank you for joining in on that. And you made me think a little bit. I gotta explore my independence.
1: Absolutely. Have fun.
0: By the way, why do you keep listening to the show? How did you discover it? I always love hearing the backstory on that.
1: Well, I used to do

0: Sirius radio. Mm-hmm. When I bought my new car, it comes free. And then when it went off, I just didn't renew it. And I thought, there's probably some stuff out there I can listen to without having to pay for that streaming radio. And y'all popped up, and I was listening, and I'm like, y'all make me laugh every day.
1: Oh, well, thank you.
2: Thank you.
3: That's quite an endorsement. Yes. I mean, you know, Sirius has a lot of cool stuff on it, and we are so grateful to be on the radio and that you made that choice. That's awesome.
0: No, I would rather listen to y'all than Sirius because I knew you weren't local for me. But I just enjoy listening to y'all giggle and your accents and everything.
2: Aww,
3: now, when you say accent, do you mean fine broadcaster? Is that the kind of accent you were talking about? Yes, it's a very polished delivery. I've been working on it for 25 years. Yeah. Thank you.
2: Yeah.
0: Y'all are just hilarious.
2: You're awesome. You take care.
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5: Partly sunny and very warm today. Highs range from the mid-80s to just short of 90 in a few spots. There will be a chance for some pop-up showers and thunderstorms, however, this afternoon into the early evening hours. Otherwise, mostly clear with some mid-60s overnight. We're looking at mid to upper 80s on Friday. A little bit better chance of some of those afternoon, evening showers and thunderstorms. And that chance is going to be with us on Saturday as well. Not quite as hot to start the weekend, with high temperatures in the low to mid-80s. That's your 7 weather forecast. I'm meteorologist Dan Bickford.
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Deej powering you through that work day. We're hanging out on a Friday Eve, celebrating the fact that it's, well, almost the weekend. It's in sight. Be here before we know it. Got Benson Boone on the way. That's coming up after Smash Mouth. It's Mix 96.5.

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Ella Langley setting records with this song, now currently tied for the most weeks ever at number one on the Billboard Hot 100 charts with 22. What is she tied with? Mariah Carey, All I Want for Christmas Is You. If I had to guess, I think next week we're making some more history. 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

0: Mix 96.5, good music, good mood. It's Deej. And of course, nearly 2 years after Hurricane Helene swept through, Swannanoa is still rebuilding, and you can help because right now it is officially open, the Mix 96.5's Revival Continues benefit auction. 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

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Got Bieber on the way after the Lumineers. 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

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Spider-Man Brand New Day now officially the highest grossing movie in domestic box office history. Almost reaching $1 billion. Just another feather in Tom Holland's cap. It's Zara Larsson.

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Capri Sun officially debuting a brand new item, and that is the Big Gulp Pouch. It is three times the normal size, but here's where they get you. It's empty. It is basically a Capri Sun looking water bottle. What are we doing?

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That coming up first, this one by request. What's up to Hannah in Black Mountain?

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Your chance to bid on some one-of-a-kind items, you know, from the likes of the Goo Goo Dolls, U2, and a whole lot more. And no, all that cash, every single winning bid goes to benefit the Swannanoa Resilience Hub and the continued recovery they're doing over there, of course, after Hurricane Helene.

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Deej hanging on your work day, and you're almost there. Few more hours, and look at that, it's Friday. Shout out to Megan, she's in Weaverville. Hit us on the text line, wanted to hear Sabrina Carpenter. I got her queued up and on deck. It's coming up after Everlast. It's Mix 96.5.

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12: 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Happy Thursday. Now, if it's Thursday, we do a little thing called Therapy Thursday. That's where you write in a dilemma. We kick it out on the air and on our social media and ask for public opinion. 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
1: 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September is Suicide Prevention Awareness Month, and this is a message that's very close to my heart. I lost my grandfather to suicide, so I know firsthand how deeply suicide can impact a family. 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It's free, it's private, available 24 hours a day, 7 days a week, and you don't have to wait till you're like at your absolute lowest point in your life to reach out. Maybe you're struggling. Maybe you're worried about someone you love. Maybe you just simply need somebody to talk to. And especially for the kids and the teenagers listening today, I want you to hear this. Your feelings matter. You matter, and asking for help is never something you should be embarrassed about. Find a parent, a teacher, a counselor, a coach, a friend, or another adult you trust to tell them what's going on. Sometimes one conversation can be the beginning of things getting better. So I'm super grateful to have NCDHHS and the 988 Suicide Crisis Lifeline sponsoring Therapy Thursday this month and helping us get this message out. And that's what Therapy Thursday is really all about, reminding each other that none of us has to have it all together all the time. If you need someone to talk to, call or text 988. Someone is there to listen. And if you're okay today, maybe be the person who checks on

0: somebody else today. A simple, hey, how are you really doing, can mean more than you know. 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
1: 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And yes, teachers and parents receive compensation for taking part. You can get all the details, including who can participate and how to get started at 828newsnow.com. And talk about stepping up when it really matters. Four men in Black Mountain tackled and disarmed an armed man who was threatening people inside Trailhead Restaurant back in July. Christian Maloney, Philip Whitting, Andrew Culvers, and Jones Thompson were just honored with Citizen Medals of Valor for jumping in and holding the man until police arrived. It's an incredible story of how four people who saw a dangerous situation, they just decided to help. Heroes, I tell ya. You can get the full story at 828newsnow.com. Have you ever gone to a job interview and been rejected from getting the job and didn't know why? This woman claims that she didn't get a job after an interview because she had a massive pimple on her lip.
2: I get to the interview and the guy's like, hi, like, welcome to meet you. And I'm like, hi, nice to meet you. I see his eyes look exactly like they go down. And then I had to bring up the pimple. So I was like, also like, please don't mind like the big pimple on my lip. Like it literally popped out of nowhere. And he was like, kind of laughing. He was like, yeah, like no worries about it. Like it happens, blah, blah, blah. The day after the interview in the morning, I get an email and they freaking rejected me because of my pimple. I can't even make this up. It says something about like, we take pride in appearance or something. I was like, are you joking me? Like, they said it in the most subtle way. It was about the pimple.
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1: Okay, the bidding war is on. 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We've got one-of-a-kind items and music memorabilia signed by U2, MJ Linderman, Styx, Sebastian Bach, the Goo Goo Dolls, Alice Cooper, and so much more. And here's the really great part. Every

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1: 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Now let's get into today's dilemma. Today I got a message from Aurora. She says, Melanie, my boyfriend is loving, caring, and a great partner, but he's terrible with money and has never been very successful career-wise. I make more than him to support us, but my family thinks I should be with someone more my equal. I love him and our life together, but could I eventually resent always being the financially responsible one? What do you think? All right, I'm going to open up these phone lines, 240-9650. If you've had some experience with this in the past, what do you think Aurora should do? Those phone lines are open and more of your calls are coming up.
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1: Hey guys, it's Melanie. I'm talking with Rachel and Justice from the Swannanoa Resilience Hub. They are the beneficiary of our Revival Continues, a benefit auction for Swannanoa. Obviously, the money is going to go to help the people of Swannanoa. Let's get into just for a second, Rachel, elevator speech here. If somebody does not know what Swannanoa Resilience Hub is, tell us, when did it form, what it is, and who it serves?
2: Yeah, the Swannanoa Resilience Hub is a community hub in the Swannanoa area, just formed after the disaster of Helene, and formed with a group of community members that really just wanted to know how to help, how to really serve their community well, steward the resources that were provided for the area well, and to help with the recovery process, both short and long term.
1: And so the money from this Revival Continues is going to go directly to help the people of Swannanoa through the Resilience Hub.
2: Yes, absolutely. To help with the recovery process, help with helping people on a daily basis of, you know, helping them to get connected to different resources in the area or to help them even to find homes again, things along those lines.
1: And Justice, if somebody's thinking, oh, well, Swannanoa's probably already recovered, right? The 2-year mark, they're probably good to go. What would you say to somebody that said that?
3: I would say we are moving forward, but we are not good to go. We are getting there, and with your help by purchasing these auction items, it will help us get further. But it is a long process. It is a place where things are moving and moving at the pace that creates a stronger and more together community.
1: And one thing I want you to know, and everybody to know, Rachel and Justice, one of the things that we're bidding off are these guitars, right? And they're signed by all of these artists. And one of the things I think is really great and cool, if you're an art collector, guitar collector, you love bands, that's awesome. But one thing I want you two to know, and the people of Swannanoa to know, is that these bands signed these guitars with you in mind. Mm. We went to them and said, hey, Swannanoa's not recovered. And we're talking the Goo Goo Dolls, MJ Lenderman, Styx. I mean, really big artists, you two, big, huge bands where people will want these guitars. You're going to want these as collector's items because they're one of a kind. But we want Swannanoa to know, even though you're small, you're mighty, and you're still on the mind of people all around the United States. There are still artists that go, oh my gosh, we didn't know that Swannanoa was still recovering. We thought things were okay. And so they were willing to have their bands sign these guitars to be able. So we got to give a big shout out to the artists that still use their power to care about Swannanoa. And I just had to, before you left today, wanted you to know that there are bands and people that do really still care and go, how can we help? What can we do? And we said, well, we're going to bring you a guitar and have your whole band sign this because we can auction that off for thousands of dollars and have it go right back to the people that we care about. So just, I wanted you both to know that these are not just guitars that we just grab because they know us. They know the cause and they know the reason behind the cause. And so these are one of a kind auctioned items because they were signed with Swannanoa in mind.
2: Yeah, that's really cool. I think one of the things that we have taken heart in is we're hearing a lot of organizations, like we just had some Coca-Cola scholars that came out from all over the U.S. to sort of help volunteer for a day. We have had some organizations even like in the Netherlands that are kind of recognizing some need that still exists in the Swannanoa area. So it's always cool to hear about those

0: world and to show love and appreciation and care, which is one of the things that makes us a wonderful and strong community. And we're so excited and thankful for you guys reaching out and doing this for our community, for our organization, and for those that are in need.
1: Well, thank you both for loving on Swannanoa. We're going to do our very best to raise lots and lots and lots and lots of money on these signed autograph items. It's our way to give back to Swannanoa.
0: Woohoo! Yes.
1: And again, that auction opened today. Ding, ding, ding. 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
1: If you've got a young student struggling with learning, behavioral, or social challenges here in Western North Carolina, there's a research study looking at ways to bring families and schools together for extra support. 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And yes, teachers and parents receive compensation for taking part. 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And talk about stepping up when it really matters. Four men in Black Mountain tackled and disarmed an armed man who was threatening people inside Trailhead Restaurant back in July. Christian Maloney, Philip Whitting, Andrew Culvers, and Jones Thompson were just honored with Citizen Medals of Valor for jumping in and holding the man until police arrived. It's an incredible story of how four people who saw a dangerous situation, they just decided to help. Heroes, I tell ya. You can get the full story at 828newsnow.com. Have you ever gone to a job interview and been rejected from getting the job and didn't know why? This woman claims that she didn't get a job after an interview because she had a massive pimple on her lip.
2: I get to the interview and the guy's like, hi, like, welcome to meet you. And I'm like, hi, nice to meet you. I see his eyes look exactly like they go down. And then I had to bring up the pimple. So I was like, also like, please don't mind like the big pimple on my lip. Like it literally popped out of nowhere. And he was like, kind of laughing. He was like, yeah, like no worries about it. Like it happens, blah, blah, blah. The day after the interview in the morning, I get an email and they freaking rejected me because of my pimple. I can't even make this up. It says something about like, we take pride in appearance or something. I was like, are you joking me? Like, they said it in the most subtle way. It was about the pimple.
1: I don't know if it was about the pimple, honey. 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
1: So today's Therapy Thursday is sort of a partner question. So I thought the best person to ask would be my partner, my husband of 28 years, Greg. He's on the line now. Hey, Greg.
2: Hello, my love.
1: Okay, I know you know what Therapy Thursday is about, but let me read it again. I got a message from Aurora. This is a relationship question. She says, Melanie, my boyfriend is loving, caring, and a great partner, but he's terrible with money and has never been very successful career-wise. I make more than enough to support the both of us, but my family thinks I should be with someone more equal. I love him and our life together, but could I eventually resent always being the financially responsible one? What do you think? So, Greg, what do you think about this?
2: Well, I think there's potential to resent it. If she's calling about it now, it's in her head. Her family isn't marrying him. Now, if they agree that, okay, he needs to be pulling all the weight, or as

0: forward, this is what we're looking
1: for. For us, Greg, we flip-flopped. You know, it's been mostly you working because I was raising children, and obviously you were making all the money. I was making no money because our priorities were different, and that was the agreement. When I went back to work, we started to go, okay, how much am I making? How much are you making? This is a very deep question. Here's the things that stick out to me. Number one, what does my equal mean? Do they mean equal in effort? Because sometimes I don't think the dollar amount matters as much as the effort. If he's doing his very best and he's picked a career that maybe makes less than her career, I think that's okay if she's fine with it.
0: Yeah, the heart about going to work and providing is part of this conversation, I suppose. Is he hanging around playing Nintendo?
1: Yeah, is he lazy?
0: Is he doing his absolute best?
1: Yeah, is he like some loser that's happy to just let her pay his bills and he's sitting at home not trying very hard? I think that's a different issue. But if he makes less money than she does, I don't think that matters.
0: No, look, I think women should make all the money.
1: Oh, shut up.
0: In your head. No, I'm serious. No, I don't mean that. I mean, you know, in the past, women have been underpaid, and I'm sorry about that. I didn't do that, but that's how it is.
1: Yeah.
0: And it's unfortunate. That is stupid. I think that it needs to come and level up, and then women would be making more money all the time because, I'm smart.
1: You know what's hilarious to me, Greg? That reminds me really quick before I let you go of a comment you made a long time ago. I said, Greg, you wouldn't want me to make like millions of dollars and you make a bunch less. And you looked right at me and you go, yeah, I would.
0: Right. I mean, we could go real deep on this. It's hard to put this one on one break.
1: Listen, I don't want to get into a fight. Let's just keep it there. I think you have great advice. I think that Aurora could become resentful if there was lack of effort. If effort is continued, if you're both moving towards each other and making the effort, that is the point. I don't know about the equal. If the family sees him as lazy and not good enough, that's a different story.
0: Yeah, you're right. It's about effort.
1: I love you.
0: I love you, too.
1: And by the way, I'd like you to make $1 million so I could quit working.
0: I know that you would. And I would love to do that.
1: Hey, that's actually not true. If you made $1 million, I'd still work. I love what I do.
0: I do know that.
1: All right, Greg, go make you some money. Love you. Now, how about you? What are your thoughts on Aurora's situation? Those phone lines are open. 240-9650.
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1: Okay, the bidding war is on. 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
1: I posted a video earlier today of me at the gas pump, and I'm pumping the gas and I'm saying, man, if this continues to be this expensive, I'm going to have to start selling feet pics. Well, I love Brad's answer. He's trying to be helpful. He says, Melanie, Bite Ingles, where you get 4x fuel points for your grocery items, and when the points add up, you can get sometimes 45 cents off per gallon. Tuesday's usually 2x. You need to set it up via your app. Brad, this was at Ingles. It was $4.19. Now, I didn't get any 45 cents off or anything, but I love Mary Beth's answer on Facebook. She says, LOL, heck, I'm going to have to find an exit and stand with a sign. I ain't too proud to beg. Then Logan says, oh my gosh, I cannot with these feet pics. Listen, desperate times call for desperate measures. And man, I need a pedicure.
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1: 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And yes, teachers and parents receive compensation for taking part. 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And talk about stepping up when it really matters. Four men in Black Mountain tackled and disarmed an armed man who was threatening people inside Trailhead Restaurant back in July. Christian Maloney, Philip Whitting, Andrew Culvers, and Jones Thompson were just honored with Citizen Medals of Valor for jumping in and holding the man until police arrived. It's an incredible story of how four people who saw a dangerous situation, they just decided to help. Heroes, I tell ya. You can get the full story at 828newsnow.com. Have you ever gone to a job interview and been rejected from getting the job and didn't know why? This woman claims that she didn't get a job after an interview because she had a massive pimple on her lip.
2: I get to the interview and the guy's like, hi, like, welcome to meet you. And I'm like, hi, nice to meet you. I see his eyes look exactly like they go down. And then I had to bring up the pimple. So I was like, also like, please don't mind like the big pimple on my lip. Like it literally popped out of nowhere. And he was like kind of laughing. He was like, yeah, like no worries about it. Like it happens, blah, blah, blah. The day after the interview in the morning, I get an email and they freaking rejected me because of my pimple. I can't even make this up. It says something about like, we take pride in appearance or something. I was like, are you joking me? Like they said it in the most subtle way. It was about the pimple.
1: I don't know if it was about the pimple, honey. 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
1: Coming up, I'm going to be talking with Rachel and Justice from the Swannanoa Resilience Hub about the work happening right here in Swannanoa and what they've got going on as the community continues to rebuild. 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
1: Hey guys, it's Melanie. I'm talking with Rachel and Justice from the Swannanoa Resilience Hub. They are the beneficiary of our Revival Continues, a benefit auction for Swannanoa. Obviously, the money is going to go to help the people of Swannanoa. Let's get into just for a second, Rachel, elevator speech here. If somebody does not know what Swannanoa Resilience Hub is, tell us, when did it form, what it is, and who it serves?
2: Yeah, the Swannanoa Resilience Hub is a community hub in the Swannanoa area, just formed after the disaster of Helene, and formed with a group of community members that really just wanted to know how to help, how to really serve their community well, steward the resources that were provided for the area well, and to help with the recovery process, both short and long term.
1: And so the money from this Revival Continues is going to go directly to help the people of Swannanoa through the Resilience Hub.
2: Yes, absolutely. To help with the recovery process, help with helping people on a daily basis of, you know, helping them to get connected to different resources in the area or to help them even to find homes again, things along those lines.
1: And Justice, if somebody's thinking, oh, well, Swannanoa's probably already recovered, right? The 2-year mark, they're probably good to go. What would you say to somebody that said that?
3: I would say we are moving forward, but we are not good to go. We are getting there, and with your help by purchasing these auction items, it will help us get further. But it is a long process. It is a place where things are moving and moving at the pace that creates a stronger and more together community.
1: And one thing I want you to know, and everybody to know, Rachel and Justice, one of the things that we're bidding off are these guitars, right? And they're signed by all of these artists. And one of the things I think is really great and cool, if you're an art collector, guitar collector, you love bands, that's awesome. But one thing I want you two to know, and the people of Swannanoa to know, is that these bands signed these guitars with you in mind. Mm. We went to them and said, hey, Swannanoa's not recovered. And we're talking the Goo Goo Dolls, MJ Lenderman, Styx. I mean, really big artists, you two. Big, huge bands where people will want these guitars. You're going to want these as collector's items because they're one of a kind. But we want Swannanoa to know, even though you're small, you're mighty, and you're still on the mind of people all around the United States. There are still artists that go, oh my gosh, we didn't know that Swannanoa was still recovering. We thought things were okay. And so they were willing to have their bands sign these guitars to be able. So we got to give a big shout out to the artists that still use their power to care about Swannanoa. And I just had to, before you left today, wanted you to know that there are bands and people that do really still care and go, how can we help? What can we do? And we said, well, we're going to bring you a guitar and have your whole band sign this because we can auction that off for thousands of dollars and have it go right back to the people that we care about. So just, I wanted you both to know that these are not just guitars that we just grab because they know us. They know the cause and they know the reason behind the cause. And so these are one of a kind auctioned items because they were signed with Swannanoa in mind.
2: Yeah, that's really cool. I think one of the things that we have taken heart in is we're hearing a lot of organizations, like we just had some Coca-Cola scholars that came out from all over the U.S. to sort of help volunteer for a day. We have had some organizations even like in the Netherlands that are kind of recognizing some need that still exists in the Swannanoa area. So it's always cool to hear about those things because I think we forget that when things aren't in the headlines that there's still issues that occur. There's still the daily life and what that looks like. And so it's always encouraging to hear that it's still on people's minds.
1: Yes, especially on a larger scale. It feels good to not be forgotten.
3: It does. It's also wonderful to see people being at their best as human beings and taking care of other human beings that they don't know, that they come from different geographics, different areas in the world, and to show love and appreciation and care, which is one of the things that makes us a wonderful and strong community. And we're so excited and thankful for you guys reaching out and doing this for our community, for our organization, and for those that are in need.
1: Well, thank you both for loving on Swannanoa. We're going to do our very best to raise lots and lots and lots and lots of money on these signed autograph items. It's our way to give back to Swannanoa.
3: Woohoo! Yes.
1: And again, that auction opened today. Ding, ding, ding. So you can go to revivalwnc.com and start bidding on

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1: 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And yes, teachers and parents receive compensation for taking part. 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And talk about stepping up when it really matters. Four men in Black Mountain tackled and disarmed an armed man who was threatening people inside Trailhead Restaurant back in July. Christian Maloney, Philip Whitting, Andrew Culvers, and Jones Thompson were just honored with Citizen Medals of Valor for jumping in and holding the man until police arrived. It's an incredible story of how four people who saw a dangerous situation, they just decided to help. Heroes, I tell ya. You can get the full story at 828newsnow.com. Have you ever gone to a job interview and been rejected from getting the job and didn't know why? This woman claims that she didn't get a job after an interview because she had a massive pimple on her lip.
2: I get to the interview and the guy's like, hi, like, welcome to meet you. And I'm like, hi, nice to meet you. I see his eyes look exactly like they go down. And then I had to bring up the pimple. So I was like, also like, please don't mind like the big pimple on my lip. Like it literally popped out of nowhere. And he was like, kind of laughing. He was like, yeah, like no worries about it. Like it happens, blah, blah, blah. The day after the interview in the morning, I get an email and they freaking rejected me because of my pimple. I can't even make this up. It says something about like, we take pride in appearance or something. I was like, are you joking me? Like, they said it in the most subtle way. It was about the pimple.
1: I don't know if it was about the pimple, honey. And that's what's trending on Mix 96.5.
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1: Okay, the bidding war is on. 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
1: 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September is Suicide Prevention Awareness Month, and this is a message that's very close to my heart. I lost my grandfather to suicide, so I know firsthand how deeply suicide can impact a family. 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You can call or text 988 anytime. It's free, it's private, available 24 hours a day, 7 days a week, and you don't have to wait till you're like at your absolute lowest point in your life to reach out. Maybe you're struggling. Maybe you're worried about someone you love. Maybe you just simply need somebody to talk to. And especially for the kids and the teenagers listening today, I want you to hear this. Your feelings matter. You matter, and asking for help is never something you should be embarrassed about. Find a parent, a teacher, a counselor, a coach, a friend, or another adult you trust to tell them what's going on. Sometimes one conversation can be the beginning of things getting better. So I'm super grateful to have NCDHHS and the 988 Suicide Crisis Lifeline sponsoring Therapy Thursday this month and helping us get this message out. And that's what Therapy Thursday is really all about, reminding each other that none of us has to have it all together all the time. If you need someone to talk to, call or text 988. Someone is there to listen. And if you're okay today, maybe be the person who checks on somebody else today. A simple, hey, how are you really doing, can mean more than you know. So shout out to 988, that Suicide and Crisis Lifeline, for being our

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1: So today's Therapy Thursday is sort of a partner question. So I thought the best person to ask would be my partner, my husband of 28 years, Greg. He's on the line now. Hey, Greg.
2: Hello, my love.
1: Okay, I know you know what Therapy Thursday is about, but let me read it again. I got a message from Aurora. This is a relationship question. She says, Melanie, my boyfriend is loving, caring, and a great partner, but he's terrible with money and has never been very successful career-wise. I make more than enough to support the both of us, but my family thinks I should be with someone more equal. I love him and our life together, but could I eventually resent always being the financially responsible one? What do you think? So, Greg, what do you think about this?
2: Well, I think there's potential to resent it. If she's calling about it now, it's in her head. Her family isn't marrying him. Now, if they agree that, okay, he needs to be pulling all the weight, or as we move forward, this is what we're looking
1: for. For us, Greg, we've flip-flopped. You know, it's been mostly you working because I was raising children, and obviously you were making all the money. I was making no money because our priorities were different, and that was the agreement. When I went back to work, we started to go, okay, how much am I making? How much are you making? This is a very deep question. Here's the things that stick out to me. Number one, what does my equal mean? Do they mean equal in effort? Because sometimes I don't think the dollar amount matters as much as the effort. If he's doing his very best and he's picked a career that maybe makes less than her career, I think that's okay if she's fine with it.
2: Yeah, the heart about going to work and providing is part of this conversation, I suppose. Is he hanging around playing Nintendo?
1: Yeah, is he lazy?
2: Doing his absolute best.
1: Yeah, is he like some loser that's happy to just let her pay his bills and he's sitting at home not trying very hard? I think that's a different issue. But if he makes less money than she does, I don't think that matters.
2: No, look, I think women should make all the money.
1: Oh, shut up.
2: In your head. No, I'm serious. No, I don't mean that. I mean, you know, in the past, women have been underpaid, and I'm sorry about that. I didn't do that, but that's how it is.
1: Yeah.
2: And it's unfortunate. That is stupid. I think that it needs to come and level up, and then women would be making more money all the time because she's daggum smart.
1: You know what's hilarious to me, Greg? That reminds me really quick before I let you go of a comment you made a long time ago. I said, Greg, you wouldn't want me to make like millions of dollars and you make a bunch less. And you looked right at me and you go, yeah, I would.
2: Right. I mean, we could go real deep on this. It's hard to put this one on one break.
1: Listen, I don't want to get into a fight. Let's just keep it there. I think you have great advice. I think that Aurora could become resentful if there was lack of effort. If effort is continued, if you're both moving towards each other and making the effort, that is the point. I don't know about the equal. If the family sees him as lazy and not good enough, that's a different story.
2: Yeah, you're right. It's about effort.
1: I love you.
2: I love you, too.
1: And by the way, I'd like you to make $1 million so I could quit working.
2: I know that you would, and I would love to do that.
1: Hey, that's actually not true. If you made $1 million, I'd still work. I love what I do.
2: I do know that.
1: All right, Greg, go make you some money. Love you. Now, how about you? What are your thoughts on a

0: 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Those phone lines are open. 240-9650.
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1: 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And talk about stepping up when it really matters. Four men in Black Mountain tackled and disarmed an armed man who was threatening people inside Trailhead Restaurant back in July. Christian Maloney, Philip Whitting, Andrew Culvers, and Jones Thompson were just honored with Citizen Medals of Valor for jumping in and holding the man until police arrived. It's an incredible story of how four people who saw a dangerous situation, they just decided to help. Heroes, I tell ya. You can get the full story at 828newsnow.com. Have you ever gone to a job interview and been rejected from getting the job and didn't know why? This woman claims that she didn't get a job after an interview because she had a massive pimple on her lip.
2: I get to the interview and the guy's like, hi, like, welcome to meet you. And I'm like, hi, nice to meet you. I see his eyes look exactly like they go down. And then I had to bring up the pimple. So I was like, also like, please don't mind like the big pimple on my lip. Like it literally popped out of nowhere. And he was like kind of laughing. He was like, yeah, like no worries about it. Like it happens, blah, blah, blah. The day after the interview in the morning, I get an email and they freaking rejected me because of my pimple. I can't even make this up. It says something about like, we take pride in appearance or something. I was like, are you joking me? Like, they said it in the most subtle way. It was about the pimple.
1: I don't know if it was about the pimple, honey. And that's what's trending on Mix 96.5.
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1: Coming up, I'm going to be talking with Rachel and Justice from the Swannanoa Resilience Hub about the work happening right here in Swannanoa and what they've got going on as the community continues to rebuild. 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